0: 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Yes, mommy now, jump on it. That's it.
1: Turn up the sound.
2: Are y'all ready?
3: 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You can't hide.
4: Ready for the hit music.
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